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0: A famous Pluto, Charlie Poppy, Zerry Dia. Well, the brothers are currently in London looking to shoot the video, the visuals for their record Work. And brother, man, what can I say? While everybody else is, I think everybody, yeah, they are flooding X with all the updates. We know as it did go. But one particular person is getting more buzz. And that is, what's his name? Famous Pluto now. Because everybody else was rocking iPhone 16. Dude pulled up with an iPhone 6. I'm like, okay.
1: God, I beg. God, I beg.
0: Not God, I beg. The iPhone 6 is bad. Please use iPhone 1 if that's what you have. Is that what you want? But because people are saying, and that the reason he's holding onto that phone is because of Yahoo updates. Yeah, and I'm like, could they still be bumming with all the money they're making through music? Could they still be into the kind of dirty, nasty stuff? I highly doubt it. Maybe it's just, I don't know, you know how people can be sentimental with their stuff. Maybe it's just one of those people who's just holding on and cannot afford to let go. He probably has the iPhone 16 but uses the iPhone 6 more. There's a time that I had other phones. I had a newer phone, but I held on to a particular Android because of a banking app. Now, this banking app, the bank wants us to have an ATM card before we could use the get access to the app. But I didn't want to have an ATM card for that particular account, so I held on to that phone till that phone stopped working because of that one banking app. And trust me, when that phone kwafukad, the phone kwafukad, that is the phone got destroyed, got bad. It just went crazy. That was 2024. No, that was November. Before I went home, November 2025, yeah? I bought a new phone and I've not used that banking app till today. Like, so what I do is, and it's crazy because it's even my salary account. That's on the worst part of it. So what I do is I wait for the money in the account to gain weight. Once the money gains weight, I go to the bank and I move it all. Thank God for other sources of income that I'm not waiting on that, my salary in the account. Anyway, that's not the point. The point is that I'm trying to support the guy for saying it might not be because of something. There be some very weird reasons why he's just holding onto that phone. Because if you see me with that Android phone with this screen smash, all this one happening, very slow, you wonder, it's because of the bank app. Oh, I know they use ATM. No bank can force me to use ATM. I'd rather not do it. Anyways, 96.9 Cool FM, your number one hit music station. A Good Morning Nigeria show is live and buzzing. Hope you're well. Well, the coffee is flowing. I hope it's the case with you over there. If you're not a coffee person, I hope you plan on having one small breakfast at least. Because you know what they say, breakfast is the most important meal of the day. Were you not informed as well? Well, now I am informing you. By the way, you can also find us on X. We tweet all the songs that we play in case you're curious to know. They will also give updates about your favorite artists and their songs. All on X is at Cool FM Kano. Yes. And I try to get your day started on a Wednesday with something very simple, very easy, very, very come along.
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0: If somebody had an unrestricted access to your mobile phone for 10 minutes only, what app would you pray that it never get to open? What app would you be like, oh God, oh, I pray that this, that person, he can open my this, it can open my that, but the one I don't want them to open is which one? I think for me, I don't want it to open my photos. Yes, not because I have porn or I have nudes in there, but lately, since I've had a baby, yeah, I take very, you know, any pictures of her. If I see a pimple on one place, I'm snapping it to send to my in-laws. Say, I better go. What's the name of this one? I don't want you to open that. For then I want you to open my banking app, of course. Yeah, I don't want you to get into my app, my bank apps. I don't want you to go into my photos. You can get into my WhatsApp. That's your personal problem. I'm not talking about you there. What app? What else don't I want you to get access to on my phone? App, my photos. I think that's that about me. Let's hear from you. Hit me up on WhatsApp. 0809-526-7102. That is the WhatsApp number. Peep our WhatsApp story too while you're there. Or can bet your top dollar that I have the post on our Facebook page as well. If you're more of a Facebook person, that is facebook.com/coolfmcanal. If you're not a friend of ours there, come on, honey. Take a minute today and do that. Just press the follow button and we can be friends for real on the official Cool FM's verified Facebook page. Don't get it twisted. It's 969. A very good morning to you.
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0: The Opaska Chibuike Okechuku, aka Chief Priest, Idom Balenciaga on your radio 96.9. The backup on that song is absolute fire, though. The backup, they did an incredible job. And I'm not sure why they weren't credited, because I think they gave, yeah, he tried himself vocally and everything. I mean, he can sing better than some of the popular guys out now. But yeah, the backup is, they did the heavy lifting on the record. For some reason, I don't even know who they are. Maybe for good reason, too. Maybe they don't want to be associated with a Chief Priest in real life musically, but they don't mind getting paid to get the job done, you know, behind the scenes. Anyway, as you know, an album is on the way. CP No Small. And most of the songs off of the album, because like play now, this guy's gonna top charts eventually, because most of the songs on the album, the singles he has released before the official album release, is actually very good. They're very, very good, and the album will be executive produced by the one and only 001.
1: Oh my god, wow!
0: If you know me, you know who that is none other than Davido. It is Wednesday, the 17th of June 2026. Thank you for starting your day with the Good Morning Nigeria show. I'm your breakfast babe, your official day starter, SOPHIE. It's my job to get the music flowing, to get the vibes rolling up until 10 o'clock when Detox steps in for the late morning show, and we're easing you into the brand new day with, you know,
2: it's the quick question on the Good Morning Nigeria show.
0: If somebody had an unrestricted access to your mobile phone for like 10 minutes because somehow you forgot to put your password in it, what app would you pray that they never get to? That is what I want to know. Ajasa Dekunle says, I hope you had a blissful night rest, Sophia. I did not, though. There's nothing blissful about my night rest.
3: Are you playing? What type of playing is this?
0: I barely had like 2 hours of sleep. And it's crazy because I took sleep medication last night. It did not work. And then I went to bed before 9 o'clock. That did not also help me out. It is weird, but thank you for asking, Ajasa. He said, if a stranger happens to find my phone for 10 minutes with no password, the app I'll pray they never open first is my WhatsApp, because I don't have money in my bank app. But you see, the stranger might decide to punish me by going after my contacts, and he or she might just use my WhatsApp to defraud a lot of my contact list, which would make me feel very bad and heartbroken. You're very right. And I like the fact that you're very considerate about other people. It also means that you're good people too, for the people in your contact to be readily willing to part with their money to a stranger. It means you're good people. I know people that, well, if they ask their contacts 1 billion times, she they no go
3: God
0: see.
3: Abe. God Abe.
0: Les from Zaria Road doesn't want you to get access to his Bamboo app. For those who don't know, Bamboo app is that app they use for investments in Nigeria. It's a digital investment platform. So I'm guessing he's into a whole lot of investments. He doesn't want anybody to go and cancel subscriptions or take out his money from the app and yada yada like that. Bless, I see you keep doing what you do. We have another one here. Remember, 0809-526-7102 or facebook.com/coolfmcano. My own is WhatsApp. Not because I'm doing anything illegal. I just don't want anybody seeing me type good morning sir with 3 praying emojis to somebody that still hasn't paid me since Easter. Shots fired, my dear priest. You need to relax a little bit. Chrome is my own. I don't want anyone to go to my Google so they don't see my search list. And okay. I hope you're not doing anything bad with your, not like bad, but something very questionable with your Google search. Even if you do, it's your mobile phone. That's why you should always keep it passworded so people don't have access to it. But also be very wise in case somebody would have access to it.
2: No gatekeeping here. Just the vibes, the tea, and good company.

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1: Well, just before the news comes your way, let's get you all motivated. See, when you give your best, you can achieve great things. So, my dear, hook up with other people who are just as committed and skilled as you are, and there's no limit to what you guys can do. All right? Hope is always there, ready to act. But truth, skill, honor, and courage, they're always ready to win the day. Go out there and achieve incredible things. The news is going to come your way at 7 a.m. right after. We're going to get into Broke But Bougie and Airtime to Be One.
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8: Akwai shirya da ka'idoji. 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
5: We begin the news this morning where we mark 33 days since dozens of school children and teachers were abducted from schools in Musa village of Askira Uba local government area of Borno state and Orire local government area of Oyo state. We remember the abducted children and teachers and join the call for urgent action to secure their freedom and reunite them with their loved ones. Now let's start where the federal government says there are no plans to introduce new taxes on telecommunications services and petroleum products. This was contained in a statement by the Senior Special Assistant Communications and Press Secretary to the Minister of Finance and Coordinating Minister of the Economy, Mary Ann Duke. Moving on, Governor Shehu Makinde has expressed his readiness to sacrifice himself to secure the release of the 46 pupils and teachers abducted in Orire local government area of the state on May 15th. Makinde gave the assurance yesterday while addressing protesters led by social media activist Martins Vincent Osei, known as Very Dark Man, at his private residence in Ibadan. To politics now, the Court of Appeal has temporarily suspended the execution of the judgment of the Federal High Court directing the due registration of the African Democratic Congress, ADC, and four other parties. The court ordered INEC not to proceed with the deregistration pending the determination of the substantive suit filed by the affected parties with the judgment of the Federal High Court. The Nigerian Democratic Congress, NDC, has introduced a strict anti-defection policy requiring all its candidates to sign indemnity and affidavit forms committing to vacate their seats if they defect from the party after winning elections. Speaking during the signing ceremony attended by some candidates and aspirants, NDC's National Chairman Moses Cleopa said the move was aimed at protecting the party's electoral mandates. On the foreign scene now, DR Congo's Ebola outbreak continues to worsen, with confirmed infections climbing to over 800 and deaths toll reaching over 192. Now in sports, Kylian Mbappe scored twice as France launched their bid for a third World Cup crown with a 3-1 victory over Senegal. That's the news this morning. I am Sandra Kora.

Okay, 7:02 on the clock. Broke by Bougie, aka Adulting 101, is coming up today. We're talking about when it is time to update your lifestyle. And there's airtime to be won, courtesy of House of Diva. Also, if you know anybody born on this day, you like to celebrate them, because we're big on birthdays over here, then shoot me a message on WhatsApp right away, 0809 526 7102, and I will do-de-do.

0: MCBH from the Money album. And it's funny because even though we have a new album out, for some reason the album that is still generating a whole lot of buzz online is a work of art album. It's been 3 years. Y'all need to chill. People be rolling out the statistics about how that album is like his best body of work, talking about how the album is the most streamed project of all time in Nigeria. The album is the most streamed African project of all time on Audio Mac. That album spent 89 weeks in Apple Nigeria top 10. It has a Grammy nominated record. The Man Piano song was certified in the UK. It's eligible for multiple certifications in Nigeria. That song racked that kilo day, kilo day. Y'all need to be chilling sometimes. Yes, it's true. All the statistics, you know, it's true. But I mean, Brother Man has evolved. Let's enjoy the sound that it's giving us right now. Okay, I mean, that's what he's singing. Well, that's what we're gonna have to enjoy until, you know, it decides to evolve again. Maybe then you enjoy his style more, and then we have all of this crazy statistics. But I think it's still a little too early to be judging the album like this in terms of all the numbers and figures that people be rolling out. Just give it a little more time, because now we're talking about work of art album. Yes, it was a great album. It's my best album from Asake as far as I'm concerned, but then it's been 3 years. Let's wait a little bit more and see what the Money album can and will do.
1: Broke but bougie, living the champagne dreams on a Gary budget.
0: Well, welcome to Broke but Bougie, where we share hacks, tips on how to upgrade your lifestyle and how to live the good life, the soft life, without having all the money in the world. On the show last week, I talked about how to budget even though you have an unstable income. Today, I'm diving into how to know when you're ready to upgrade that lifestyle. Remember, it is sponsored by none other than House of Diva, the makers of the Diva's Glow Nigeria product. Believe me, their spa services and their skincare products are some of the best you can find in this town, hands down, no cap. Some of y'all want to glow this year. If that is your goal, then find your way to their office, the destination. They're located at Muritala Mohammed Way before the LD roundabout. And as I did mention before, they're working on having one of those Abuja Lagos standard of spa in Kano. All those things you go, all those procedures, other things you go to Lagos, you even travel to Turkey to go do. Well, you're gonna get to have it done at House of Diva pretty soon. Once that happens, I'm gonna hook you up. But for right now, let's talk money. Remember, airtime to be won. I'm gonna ask you a simple question by the end of the show. Now, there's nothing wrong with upgrading your lifestyle. After all, what is the point of working hard if you can't enjoy the fruit of your labor, Abinow? But the problem is that many people upgrade too early. Your salary comes in and suddenly you're shopping for a new phone, you're moving to a more expensive apartment, you're subscribing to every streaming platform known to mankind.
2: Never do such a thing. No, my lord.
0: But yeah, y'all do it. Because you can afford something today doesn't mean you can sustain it tomorrow. So how do you truly know when you're ready for an upgrade? Number one, your income has been consistent for a while. A promotion, a bonus, or one lucrative side hustle payment doesn't mean that you have made it. That's like a windfall. Before upgrading your lifestyle, make sure your income has been stable for several months. If your earnings are unpredictable, please maintain your current lifestyle.
3: Can I know my offense?
0: No offense. 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Consistency beats the excitement. Number two, you have savings and you have emergency fund. 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
4: Yay!
0: 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Okay? An emergency fund should come before your luxury. 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Not every upgrade is a flex. Sometimes it's an investment. Replacing a faulty laptop that slows down your work makes sense. 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
3: It gets as it be. It gets as it be.
0: Period. Number four, you are not depending on gbese debt. If the only way you can afford this upgrade is through borrowing money or praying for miracles, you are not ready. Okay?
5: Embarrassment, not too much.
0: An upgrade should make your life easier, not make your blood pressure rise every month because you want to repay that debt. And number five, which is the final one, you can afford the lifestyle, not just the item. Many people can buy a car, but few people can maintain a car. Many people can move into a more expensive apartment, but few people can comfortably pay the rent, the service charge, the electricity bill, and the unforeseen expense. So ask yourself, can I afford the maintenance? I'm only excited about the purchase. Now, courtesy of my people at House of Diva, what was the second tip that I gave, the second why? Send it to me on WhatsApp and I expect your name to be mentioned shortly.
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0: One of the greatest rappers of our generation, Kendrick Lamar, on your radio, Not Like Us, Grammy nominating, Grammy winning piece of music right there. Well, happy birthday to him. Brother Lee is 39 years old on this day. Kendrick Lamar. He rose from Compton to California, became a global music icon. His critically acclaimed, he's got critically acclaimed albums like Good Kid, Mad City, To Pimp a Butterfly, and Damn, and all that. And all this body of work have earned him accolades. He's a multiple Grammy Award winner, became the first rapper to receive a Pulitzer Prize for music. Happy birthday, buddy.
1: Respect, much respect.
0: Much respect. If it's your birthday today, well, happy birthday to you too. If my dad was alive, I probably would have called him on the radio this morning because it's also his birthday today. My dad was born June 17. I lost him in 2015. And you know what they always say about questions? When they say, if you could come back to this world, would you want your dad to still be your dad? 100%. Absolutely. Like 101,000, 1,000,000%. Was he rich? No. Would I want him to be my dad regardless? Abso-freaking-lutely. Maybe God will not bless him more money for my sake so I could live a softer life, could be a nepo baby. But brah, that man is the best dad ever. And I'm saying, you know, a posthumous happy birthday to my father. Now, to other people born on June 17, we have Nonso Diobi, who is 41 years old today, award-winning Nigerian actor, film director, entrepreneur, rose to fame from his movie Borderline, Hatred, and Across the Bridge. It's been in more than 76 movies, remains a respected figure in African film industry. Happy birthday. I think one movie that I like that he did is that Endless Love. That was in 2023, I think. And there's this one, The Fisher Girl 2, not bad, from Nonso Diobi. We also have Daniel F. Young, is 54 on this day, retired Nigerian sprinter, made history as the African 100 meters champion and the Universia champion in 1993. He has established himself as one of Nigeria's fastest athletes, recording a personal best of 9.98 seconds in a 100 meters race. His achievement places him among the finest sprinters that Nigeria has ever produced.
2: Whoa, wow, I deserve some accolades.
3: Accolades.
0: Oh no, he paid his dues. We have New Zealand actor KJ Apa, who's 29 today. He gained international recognition for his role in Archie Andrews in the popular TV series Riverdale. Before his breakthrough, he's been in soap opera, blah, blah, blah, until he blew on Riverdale. He's 29 years old. We're celebrating American actor and producer Craig Keener, who turned 63. Let me see. What can you remember him for? Sabrina, You've Got Mail, Little Miss Sunshine, Heaven Is For Real. Yeah, those are movie titles that this brother man has featured in. And he received an Academy Award nomination, actually, for his role in As Good As It Gets, alongside other successful films that he has been in. And finally, if today is also your birthday, June 17, you're a Gemini. And Gemini born on this day means communication is one of your greatest strengths. You thrive when interacting with people and sharing ideas, often turning your thoughts into insights that inspire those around you. My dad is like this. I'm not going to kid you, for real. Let me see. Your natural charm, your social intelligence makes it easy for you to connect with others. Yes, that's true. Curious. Yes. Expressive. I agree. Adaptable. Yeah. You enjoy exploring new experiences and rarely shy away from meaningful conversations. Yeah, that always got us in trouble with my dad because he wants to talk all the time, revealing our secrets to our friends when they come out. I hated the fact that my friends knew my age, because I was mostly the youngest in my circle at some point in time. And when it comes to my house, my dad would tell your friends about your life, your history. Oh my God. Like, why?
2: Yay!
0: Anywho, happy birthday to every June 17th, baby!

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0: Hey, Fall Up on this one of my favorite records from the brother man, Kairika Cho, your number one hit music station. He trended yesterday for lamenting online that he had a test in school while he was in London. I hope that doesn't land him in any kind of trouble, because that stuff went viral, sort of. And you know how it is. The class rep is involved, the lecturer is involved, the school is involved. You're going to finish that and tell us that you graduated with a 2-1. Well, you never pay attention to your studies.
1: Continue.
0: You miss tests like no man's business. And is it also economics? Anyway, we hope that that gets sorted out eventually. Congratulations to my winners. Earlier on, I had asked you a simple question, courtesy of House of Diva. Your number one stop for Body Glow products. And my winners are Jonathan Mark and Nancy David. Congratulations to you. The question that I asked you on Broke But Bougie was, I gave you five tips, how to know when you're truly ready for an upgrade. Number one, your income has been consistent for a while. Number two, you have savings and an emergency fund. Number three, the upgrade solves a problem. Number four, you're not spending on debt. And finally, you can afford the lifestyle, not just the item. And number two was, what was my number two? The correct answer being, you have savings and an emergency fun. And those are the two people that sent in their corrections, the correct answer first. Other people sent, some of them got it wrong, some didn't send on time. Yeah, you know how it is. It's 96.9 Cool FM, the Good Morning Nigeria show, in for your Wednesday morning. Back to work Wednesday for those who observed the holiday yesterday. Come and put in the next the next 3 days before you enjoy another weekend, another time off. So the weather today is going to be the same one as yesterday.
2: Emotional damage.
0: Yep. How you felt yesterday is exactly how you're going to feel today. 37 degrees Celsius, that is the forecast high. Real feel of 41 degrees Celsius.
2: Yay!
0: And the crazy part is that the chance of rainfall is a measly 6%. During the day, the chance of rainfall at 9 is measly 9%. It's just really, really annoying. So as you go about your business,
1: drink water and mind your business. Drink water and mind your what's your business.
0: But it was kind of breezy this morning as I was getting into my car. It was kind of breezy, like it was going to rain, or like the weather was kind of cool. I hope it stays that way for long. At least let's enjoy it for a while before the sun comes in and just takes over everywhere. Ugh. Okay, dear son, it's no competition. You are the hottest. We absolutely agree. At the moment, temperature is cool at 22, 23 degrees Celsius. So that's the weather. Let's talk about our money. How did we fare with trading yesterday? At the parallel market, the Naira against the dollar, we stood on business. It was 1,373 the day before. This morning, 1,373 as well. But against the British pound, we lost, was 1,832 at the parallel market yesterday. This morning, 1,843. I can't even begin to calculate that loss. That's about 11 Naira that we lost. Against the euro, it was 1,584 yesterday, 1,594 this morning. This is crazy.
1: Can I know my offense?
0: I mean, of course, why are we losing over 10 naira? 2 naira, 1 naira here, you know, not bad. A whole 10 naira, 11 naira, that's massive, baby. Anyway, that's the rate at the parallel market. Officially, Naira against the dollar, 1,362 yesterday, 1,356 this morning, which means the Naira appreciated versus yesterday's rate. The British pound, we pulled 1,820 yesterday. We're pulling 1,819 this morning. That's a good deal. We gained 1 Naira while we're maintaining the rate from yesterday against the euro, 1,573 this morning as well. This is another one from Northern Nigeria. Upcoming, but coming up quick indeed, is Danny C. Richie Roo, Day For Me, on your number one hit music station. Good morning.

0: King Promise, Mr. Easy from the See What We've Done album. When it comes to consistency, you have to give it to King Promise though. Like, he has everything all planned out. 2019, when it started, when he came onto the scene, dropped the album as promised. 2022, dropped the 5-star album. 2024, dropped the True to Self album. 2026, the joint collab between him and Mr. Easy, the See What We've Done album. Do you see that? Do you see? Can you tell? It's not just any howness. There's some kind of effort, thoughtfulness that went into that. As promised, 5-star, True to Self, See What We've Done. Can't wait to see what his feet body of work is gonna, what the title, what the name will be, what it's gonna be all about. Cause when you're talking gifted artists out of Ghana, King Promise is definitely one of them. It is time to share our spotlight across Nigeria, shine our spotlight across Nigeria and bring you some of the latest stories, starting you off with the Daily Trust newspaper. Call SMS tariffs may increase over interconnection rate reviews. There's just no.
1: Oh. He gets as he be! He gets as he be!
0: God, I beg. There's just nothing we're enjoying or something exciting, something to be happy about. It's just crazy. Even God, I beg. Call SMS tariffs, well, may increase over interconnection. Which did we go from?

from 4 naira to 6 naira. Is it not just last week? Sultan, Catholic bishops demand urgent action against insecurity. Despite reforms, naira remains weak, says IMF. Court dismisses Yahya Bello's application to allege 110 billion naira fraud case. Tricycle operator dies in clash with police in Taraba. Kogi court imposes death sentence on man arrested for kidnap killing of his neighbor. 2027, if elected, I'll negotiate with bandits who seek peace, Peter Obi says. Interesting. More headlines from the Daily Trust. Dangote orders reduce petrol price as Brent crude drops below $80. Julius Berger secures ISO 14001 certification. Kano NDC Guba candidate picks Konkoso Son as running mate. 2027 PDP APC Bika over Pantami. Ondo South, 9 people jostle to succeed Jimo Ibrahim in Saturday's by-election. Kwara APC elders disagree over governorship candidates. Insecurity, Senate reconvenes June 23rd for emergency session. NYSC blacklist 3 Kebbi local government areas. To the This Day newspaper, Ekiti Guba poll Oyebanjo's rating and clamor for continuity. 2027 Obanikoran and the battle for Lagos non-indigene votes. Appeal court suspends Lifo's order to deregister parties. Tinubu hails troops for killing bandit kingpin. Bastuji declares its notable blow. A new regulatory masterstroke. CBN orders banks, fintechs to disclose beneficial owners' localized payments data by 2027. After Owo Katsina death sentences, Kogi court rules man arrested by DSS for kidnap murder of neighbor must be executed. Audit query, Senate clears customs of 62.2 billion naira infraction. Nigeria reaping record revenue gains from tax oil mining reform, says group. Tinubu hails the killing of the bandit kingpin Bastuji. We also have First Lady Oluremi Tinubu inaugurates projects, canvasses Benue support for Tinubu and Alia. Our final stop on the pages of the Punch newspaper. Nigeria faces critical ocean governance test ahead of Kenya summit. Fasan dismisses NLC's 7-day ultimatum over staff transfer. Appeal court stays execution of judgment deregistering ADC and 4 other parties. Mark slams federal government after appeal court reverses ADC deregistration. Arrested suspects in Benue kidnap case with traveler, says McBurn. Abducted Easter worshipper still missing after 70 days, Kaduna community says. From 50k to 7.6 million, Cape Verde's goalkeeper Instagram explodes after Spain draw. Why I married myself on my 45th birthday, Denrele Edun speaks out. Makinde vows to safely rescue abducted Oyo students and teachers. 150 terrorists convicted in 48 hours, says AGF. State kick as Senate moves to amend Electricity Act. Those are the headlines this morning from The Punch, This Day and The Daily Trust. Because it's a Wednesday, remember, we're catching crews on Something Light next.

0: 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How well do you know Maggie Chicken Flavor? 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
0: Correct! 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

0: And Tam stays winning. She's going to be performing at the Obama Presidential Center grand opening on the 18th of June. That is tomorrow. And as you can tell, it's going to be like a sick, dope performance. Tams for sure knows how to throw it down. It's a Good Morning Nigeria show, throwing you down. Not down, down, like in a good way. Ew, it's a Good Morning Nigeria show about to catch some cruise with you. We're doing it all the way till 9 o'clock. Remember that everything you hear on the spot of the show, do not take it seriously. It's vibes and vibes only.
1: Something light is for the lighthearted.
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2: Oh. Give me something light.
3: I still don't have the capacity.
0: Well, this time last Wednesday, we talked about why every Nigerian thinks they can negotiate any price they give to them in the market. Today, we are investigating something that has destroyed battery percentages, delayed sleep schedules, turned 5-minute conversations into a Netflix series. We're talking about the real reason nobody ends phone calls immediately. You already know ending a phone call requires patience, requires rituals, and at least 3 additional topics that nobody planned to discuss, because again, conversations don't die. What do? They simply fade away in stages.
4: When I want to explain it, my head will be headache me.
0: So what is this thing that I am talking about? Why do people don't want to say goodbye? Because bye is just an announcement and not in conclusion. When somebody says okay, bye, normal people assume that the call has ended. Well, not here, because bye simply means prepare yourself, we're entering the final quarter.
4: You don't know about it.
0: Because immediately after bye, somebody remembers another thing. Before I forget, and just like that, a fresh topic has entered the chat. You discuss that one, then another, okay, bye. And then another topic, and then another, okay, bye.
4: Relax.
0: Hey.
4: Relax.
0: By the 4th goodbye, both of you have already discussed politics. You have discussed fuel prices. You have discussed one family member's marriage that has ended. Somebody's mysterious cough.
4: I don't tire. I don't tire.
0: At this point, the call is no longer ending. It is retiring slowly. It's a Nigerian thing and we absolutely love it. Why does this thing happen? Because nobody wants to be the person who hung up too fast. There is this unwritten fear, right? What if you end the call immediately and the other person thinks that you're angry, and they think that you are proud, or they think that you are suddenly rich, so now your shoulder pad has risen. Nobody wants unnecessary explanation. So people keep adding soft landings. Okay, bye, all right then, greet everybody, okay, take care, all right, bye bye, sleep well, all right, bye, God bless you, all right, bye, drive safely, all right, bye, text me when you get there, okay, bye. And then someone on like, yeah, wait though, another 15 minutes, because ending too quickly just feels rude. And in Africa, avoiding misunderstanding is practically a full-time job. They wanted to key me. Okay, that's an exaggeration. But I was going through it at Kofawan Bay Market on Friday or so. I wanted to shoot, like I always shoot around K City. But I think Kofawan Bay people are just a different breed. Bruh. My life flashed before my eyes. That mob mentality, that herd instinct is a big deal in the north. It's a good thing, can also be a very bad thing, because I can promise you that all the people that gathered and were hitting the keke that I was in, if you ask them what happened, they don't even know. But they were just there screaming like something, a screw has been unscrewed in their head. It's ridiculous. Anyway, in that moment, my uncle was calling me. He kept on calling me. Kept on calling and calling. In my head, I'm like, has he been kidnapped? What is it? I shouldn't be answering phone call in that moment where, again, my life was flashing before my eyes. But because I'm African, I know what that thing could be. I said, hello, sir, it's not a good time, sir. Hello. I wanted to be sure that he heard me when I said it's not a good time. I said, hello, sir, it's not a good time. Okay. I was waiting for a response from the guy, because again, just saying it's not a good time and just hanging up will feel rude. Do you see? It's in Africa, avoiding misunderstanding is practically a full-time job. So you don't just say buy and hang up. The African in you will make sure that, you know, okay, bye. They respond and say, all right, but God bless you, sir. You know, bye-bye, sir. I've got more tea and I'm spilling. If you stick around with me on Something Light on the Good Morning

0: ziyara ta farko a gidan sirikai na kusan kiran ƴan sanda bayan nan murmusa don kullan Mr. Chef sai na ji miyan kuka ta fara turanci har ma anta Amina sarauniyar iyayi tace a zuba min a kwano in tafi da ita gida
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2: Even in Niger, that hot pounded yam and soup can't wait because a penalty is about to be taken. 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

0: Rukmani, B.O.J., Serial Kisses, sounding very sexy on your number one hit music station, Cool FM Kano. I mean, it was very interesting to find out that Rukmani is not just from Edo State, she also is of Indian descent. Really, really interesting. I'm like, eh? Mm-hmm. Mm-hmm.
1: Oh, this one.
0: I'm like, okay. And the name Rukmani, I mean, that should have just been a dead giveaway. The name Rukmani directly reflects our Indian background, but I just never paid attention to it because you never know what this young people be doing nowadays. So I didn't really think much of it until she said it on this streaming platform recently. I'm from Edo State, but I'm also, you know, half Indian, blah, blah, blah. I'm like, oh, really cool stuff. It's 8:42 by my time, Wednesday morning. It is 17th June 2026. We're catching Cruise all the way.
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0: We're talking about the peculiarities of Baba is how to end a phone call in Nigeria, in Africa. I've mentioned how if you people don't want to be the ones that hung up too fast, so they don't think that you're proud or you don't want to talk to them or blah blah blah blah blah, because again, bye bye sometimes is just an announcement, not a conclusion. Let's talk about mothers. Mothers can turn goodbye into a documentary. Mothers stay undefeated. Or what made you found moms? You call to ask some question. So mom, where did you put my certificate? She answers you, gives you the answer. Problem solved, I mean, you should be free, but no.
3: Why?
0: Because now she remembers. How is that your friend? Eh? Have you eaten? Why are you sounding tired? Did you call your auntie? Your cousin's wedding is next month, though. Don't forget, though. Pray very well, though. Don't forget God, though. You know, and suddenly what started as a thirsty 30-second inquiry becomes an episode of Family Matters.
3: What be this?
0: Somehow she says, okay, bye, like 7 times. Okay, bye. And somehow she's still talking. Scientists, they need to study this and tell us what exactly is the name for this kind of thing. Number 4, the real gist somehow always appears during the exit. And I think this is like the coolest part of it. The most important information sometimes when you call somebody always waits until the conversation is ending. You have discussed nonsense so for 20 minutes. Now, everybody says bye-bye. Then suddenly, I forgot to tell you.
4: Who do me like this?
0: Who do us like this? I forgot to tell you. Guinea Cock and Nicole is getting married. Somebody has relocated. Somebody got engaged. Your uncle bought land. Your cousin has twins. Apparently, all the premium information was hiding behind the exit sign. And that is why nobody trusts the first goodbye.
3: Funny people.
0: Nobody trusts the first goodbye. Hell, bossa no boy.

come on, BTS 2.0, these guys remain one of the defining acts of the streaming era. Because explain to me why they hit 1.9 billion hours on Spotify. This is massive, bro. Massive. I was not told. 1.9, do you know what that means? It means that their fans stream their music billions of times. Okay, of course, they have billions of streams. But how do I break it down for you? They have listened to their songs, yeah, for 1.9 billion hours. So, like, 1 hour, 2 hours, 3 hours, 4 hours, 5 hours, 100 hours, 10 million hours, 100 million hours.

0: expect people to expect that nowadays. Yes, we expect you to, especially because what's the worst she could have done? She used Snapchat filter. She airbrushed a few photos.
1: Yeah.
0: So, except maybe she now put fake hips. If the issue is with the face and
1: because now
0: skin,
1: there's AI, you can look exactly what you want to look
0: yeah,
1: like.
0: Yeah, so except she's putting and adjusting the tummy, I think you have every right to complain. You've earned the liberty to tell her after this or we're not meeting, or you simply ghost her when she now asks questions. Yeah. Then you can then tell her,
1: because if she's misled you by showing you a different picture of her, I feel like it seems like you have nothing to be afraid of. You know, yeah, whatever you do is in your right.
0: Yes.
1: So it will be too much if you sit in a restaurant and then you see this person. I mean, this can go both ways, right? You see this person that you thought you're going out on a date with, a different person, and then you switch off your phone. Because this is another thing I've seen online. People say, I call your number, I look at you. If you're not what you say you are or what I've seen, I turn off my phone and that's it.
0: Okay, well, that's
1: too harsh.
0: That could be mean.
1: Yeah.
0: You know, a good person is a good person regardless. In fact, a good person would let her down gently, you know, but aura for aura is also allowed.
1: Oh, okay.
0: Yeah, aura for aura, because, I mean, she did what she did, you're doing what you're doing. Let everybody measure their level of madness and deception or evilness and stuff.
1: Yeah.
0: But I would always say, when it comes to things that people cannot fix under 3 minutes, under 2 seconds, be nice about it.
1: Yeah.
0: You know, if somebody has a stain on their teeth, they can easily clean it. If somebody has like a stain on their shirt, they can taste, but they can dust it off. But when it comes to, you know, their fat, they can't go slim in 3 minutes, so why are you talking about it? You can't go taller in 5 seconds. Why should I complain about your height and stuff?
1: Yeah.
0: So let's be kind to one another. We need more love and stuff, and y'all should stop living this fake life too. I think that's where I'm gonna leave it. But honestly, say down a gun to my head, You've earned every right to say, this is not who I wanted to go out with. I had a picture in my head. You're not meeting it. And that this has to end. This is not going anywhere. And that's fine.
1: Okay.
0: Yeah.
1: Thank you very much.
0: You're welcome, honey. That's it. I'm done with Wednesday edition of the Good Morning Nigeria Show. I'm back with a pre-weekend version tomorrow morning. Catch me from 6 o'clock, starting with a chance for you to win 5,000 Naira on the Impossible 6 at 6. And now tomorrow is also Thursday. What's happening tomorrow too? Just tune in and find out from 6 a.m.
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8: 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What would the fatika? Then the number summon. 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

and don't wanna admit it. 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

0: and it's not Carty, I'm my honor, so Richard. 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
8: It's now 10 o'clock. It's now time for the late morning show right here on Cool FM. I'm Detox. Have you looked out the window though? Have you seen the weather? It looks like the rain might just pop any moment from now. Maybe it's even raining already at wherever you could be listening to me from. But around here at Farm Center, not just yet. More hit songs coming up, starting with an EDM hit from Alice Ivy.

0: And this might just be one of the songs out there right now that needs no introductions at all. Benson and Sars, Back Outside. It's 96.9, your number one hit music station. I remember Benson talking a lot about working with Sars. He said he worked on a song and Sars was doing I Too Know. A man went out there and changed a lot of things about the song, claiming that he's the producer and he knows what will bang. Unfortunately, that particular song flopped and we never even heard about it. I'm like, look at that. How can you do that, Sars? We could have had a hit on our hands. But anyway, Sars is a certified hit maker, no doubt about that. Another certified hit maker on standby, and that is CK collaborating with Marvel on African Girls. You're gonna love it. 7 past 10. How's your Wednesday looking? The weather is nice, the music is banging. You better love it, don't you? I mean, I have to say though, I'm not exactly impressed with the rains this year just yet, because you know, sometimes the cloud changes, it looks like, oh man, the rain we go for today. You try to get ready and then you get almost nothing. Look what happened on Saturday, right? It was like a Sunday. I think it was Sunday. I don't know, maybe it did rain at your place, but maybe we should even do a rain check. Where are you listening to me from right now? Is it raining? Let me know, because around here we're just getting the weather up. I hope it's not one of those situations where I'm sitting in here, can't hear the rain in the studio. It might even be raining, I don't know. Anyway, let me tell you this. This is what I know. On the late morning show today, we're going to have fun. We're getting on with the band in a moment. It's a Wednesday, so a bunch of funny stories are coming up as well. Adulting 101, very interesting question. I cannot wait to ask you if you stay right here with us.
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3: Oh, yeah. Let's talk about that.
0: Today's band is inspired by a lady online who shared something that, how can she be having a conversation with you, like chatting online, and then you say these words? Because the moment you say it, it means that conversation has come to an end. When are you coming to cook for me?
4: Azana.
0: He said, this might be the last time you ever hear from me. As in, when am I coming to? What if I am a witch? You people are not even scared, though.
5: You don't know about it.
0: So I'm wondering, maybe it's an entirely different thing for you. What could somebody say during the chat or conversation online that it might be the last time they're ever going to hear from you again? Is it the same thing as this lady, Urena, that's her name, and she says, when are you coming to cook for me? Say something like this, you're never going to hear from me. Izzy, can you do me a favor? Can you send me a picture? What are you wearing right now? There are a lot of things somebody can say though. 0809-5267-102. Send me a message.
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4: Wishin, make it out of our rinchin shinkafar jollof rice. What to the fatika? Then the number summon. 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

0: My name is Ella Langley. Be her. It's 96.9, your number one ABC station. First time I heard that song, I say to myself, I know the title of this song. It must be Heart So Bad, Heart So Bad. But no, she's just singing out loud and saying Heart So Bad. But the title is Be Her. And Ella Langley might be the reason why the Academy Awards, the organizers of Grammys, are making changes to their own rules. Let me explain. Turns out, before you can be nominated for Best New Artist, you are allowed only to submit yourself for nomination 3 different times. And Ella Langley had been an up-and-coming artist for the past 3 years. And she had been submitting her songs for Best New Artist, but she didn't win. And if she submits for the next Grammys, it will be the 4th time. It's looking like she might get it, but the Grammys had made their rules only 3 times allowed. Because of that, now I hear the Grammys have made some adjustments. 4 times. Until maybe she doesn't win it this time, then they'll be like, okay, you know what? You are allowed to submit for Best New Artist 5 times. But for now, though, it's part of the new rules. The Grammys are put out 4 times for Best New Artist. They've also come up with some new categories of the Grammys. Best Asian Pop Music. Mm-hmm. You know, K-pop and all of that stuff catching up so much. They deserve their own category as well. Best R&B Collaboration. Best Traditional Pop Vocal Performance. Best Traditional Folk Album and Best Latin Songs. These are all the new categories for the upcoming Grammys taking place next year, February 7, 2027. And speaking of awards though, you may have heard about the Headies. The 18th edition of the Headies is not going to happen here in Nigeria. No, they've decided to take it to Canada.
1: 20 people.
0: This will be the second time they're holding the Headies. This is the third time, I think so. Third time they will be holding the Headies. Outside the country, the 15th and 16th editions was held in America, in the USA, and now they want to do it all over in Canada. But we're looking forward to it though. And sometime this year, we will find out who's getting nominated for what category are the Headies.
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4: Oh, yeah, let's talk about that.
0: Well, let's talk about you and certain things someone could say to you during a conversation, during a chat, that it might just be the last time they're ever going to hear from you again. Like, how are you talking to me like that? A lady says, I was having a little chat with this person and the next question that came was the one that made me say, you would never hear from me again. And the question is simple. When are you coming to cook for me?
5: Who gave you that kind of confidence?
0: When are you coming to cook for me? Why are you asking me that question? Like, why are you not even afraid to ask me a question like that? Like, why? Why? So what about you? A question like that comes your way, is that your deal breaker? You're gonna be like, you know what, this is where it ends. Or maybe it's something else. Perhaps you're even looking forward to being asked, when are you coming to cook for me? Because as far as you're concerned, that is romantic. Aww. Oh no, you never hear from me again if you come to my DM to chat me for the first time without proper pleasantries, especially if you come with example sup, or if you send me what's up and leave it at that. Mario says, that's it. Never gonna hear from me. If you call me as a friend to lend you money and you did not repay me back, it is the money I can let go, but I know for sure you're never gonna hear from me again, okay? Taking money from me and not paying me back, as how now? And coming into my DM and saying, sup. What is sup? Go on ahead and greet me properly, my lord, the king of all kings. I don't know, that's not what Mario wants though, but I'm just saying, think about you and tell me what somebody might say during the chat that you would be like, you know what, this is where it all ends. I don't think this conversation is going to proceed after this. When you figure it out, send me a message, 0809-526-7102. It's Kendrick Lamar's birthday today. Are you a fan? You want to get on our Instagram page at Cool FM Canada to learn a few things about Kendrick Lamar? I think you should do so. I've got him here with Caesar. It's All the Stars. It's 96.9.

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0: few years ago, King Promise had us all on a chokehold with that song, Terminator. It's like no one was complaining. I think we actually loved it. It's a case of stop it, I like it.
1: I love it.
0: Yeah. Shout out to King Promise. I don't even know where that song came out from, but it felt fresh or refreshed listening to it. It's Terminator, the remix. Tiwa Savage is on it, and Sean Paul as well. Stay right where you are. This might just be your favorite Northern song at the moment. The next one I want to play. I'm not going to tell you the title at all. Stay right there. And you might agree. Most likely you would agree. But if you do not agree, send me a WhatsApp message saying, you know what? I love another Northern song better than this one. It's impossible. I'm going to go ahead and say it. It's impossible. But stay there. You're going to get out in exactly 2 minutes 15 seconds, okay? It's 10:45. We're 15 away from the news coming up at the top of the hour. Detox with you on the Late Morning Show. Thank you so much for tuning in. I came across this interview, a DJ Copy. I don't know if this is from a few years ago, but she said she would never marry a Nigerian.
2: Oh, my God.
0: Where you hope for as a Niger guy, you say to yourself, one day, Namingo marry you last. And Copy says, no way. A few Nigerians she's dated, they always are more interested in meeting her dad other than showing her love. Hey! Some of them they see Copy as investment. You just want to go on there and meet the father and blah, blah, blah. She talks about some of the challenges of being a billionaire's daughter and finding true love. Because some people out there, just trying to milk Copy.
2: You don't know about it.
0: Anyway, let's put that on the side. I just thought I should let you know, give up already. If you're a Nigerian and you're thinking you have a chance with Copy, you need to do something about that. Now let's talk about you and something somebody might say in the middle of a chat that you would say, you know what, it all ends now.
3: Listen up, dance, we're talking.
4: Oh yeah, let's talk about that.
0: Where did this conversation even come from? Well, lady posted online how she's having a little chat with someone. The next thing she hears is, when are you coming to cook for me? Don't say things like this. Women of nowadays, they don't like to hear things like, when are you coming to cook for me, Ken? But people are different though. Someone else is out there waiting for when you're going to ask a question like that. And then someone else is like, don't ever ask me a question like this. What is your own situation? What would you say? Chinedu says, coming into my DM and saying hi, hello, and hey, without saying what you're here for. What's the plan? Go on ahead and say what you want to say. Now, you think I'm going to respond to hi and hey? I'm not going to do that. Definitely not going to do that. Yeah, I don't think I like this hi haze. Like, I have no problem if you come into my DM and you don't even greet me and just say exactly what you want. Like, no problems at all. But the highs and haze, the how fars, and then waiting for you to respond before they're going to say, no. I beg, send me data. This is the one that FK will be like, see this one, I'll be your papa. Anyway, I told you you're going to love this Northern song, didn't I? It's Boy Skido, give me a house. It's played right here on 96.9.

0: This one is Neo, Up Out and Gone, 96.9, your number one hit music station. How's it going, K-City? 11:24 on a Wednesday. We're in the middle of the week, and you're checking out the Late Morning Show. I'm Detox. Thank you for tuning in. I've got Dave and Thames coming up next with Ray Dance. Oh, look at that. I didn't even mean to rhyme. Dave and Thames coming up with Ray Dance. Neo is heading to South Africa, by the way, this October for some two concerts. I understand that certain South African artists are getting their gigs cancelled because of some of the reports about xenophobic attacks in South Africa. But some international artists don't even care about all of this. Say, you know what, we're getting attacked. We're going to go to South Africa anyway. I'm looking at the list. Kalani is on that list. Tamia is on that list. Georgia Smith, Neo, J. Cole. And these are some of the artists that will be performing in South Africa in 2026. A moment ago, I was sharing with you about how somebody bought a woman iPhone 11 and took it back because this woman has been suspected of cheating on him.
1: We don't know about it.
0: Yeah. So now, another study is still talking.

0: about iPhone, it looks like iPhone the Reno, because now these guys have done the study, they've come out with the result, they found a connection between owning an iPhone and a fertility decline in the United States of America. I'm like, what's going on here? I'm like, okay, hold on. Does this mean that once you get an iPhone, nothing else matters for you in this world? It's like, what do I need a man for? I have an iPhone. I don't even need any coitus. I've got an iPhone. Is that what's going on here? They did a study. They say since iPhone launched in 2007, it has played a larger role in declining U.S. birth rate. According to this study published by National Bureau of Economic Research in America, they found the spread of iPhone could explain between 33% and 52% of the decline in fertility rate among women aged 15 to 44 between 2007 and 2011. These researchers are believing that smartphones generally may have changed social behaviors in ways that affected fertility, including reducing face-to-face interactions, decreasing sexual activity, and increasing access to online pornography and information about contraceptives. So yeah, that's where they found the connection with iPhone. And they say, well, it is what it is. Do you believe in science? Are you doubting the findings of this study? I think you shouldn't, right? I don't know if you saw the video of the video. It's just straight from Brazil. Bungee jumping. You know, the lady that wanted to jump and then they forgot to tie the rope on her like it should, right? Well, those guys who work there have now been arrested. And in their statement, they said they had a blackout and they do not remember who was supposed to tie that rope. I think a lawyer may have sat them down and said, listen to me and listen carefully. This is how you can get out of this situation. Say you had a blackout and you do not remember, because they don't want to point a finger at one person and say it was your duty. But it's crazy though. They've been arrested and I don't know what they're going to do with the investigations. The woman is late already, but somebody needs to pay for a terrible mistake as that. Are you now saying you're never going to go bungee jumping anymore? Or even if you go, you would make sure the first thing they do before you even wear a helmet or something is to make sure that rope is fastened. Like, otherwise, it's going to be a problem though. People around the world are going on a cruise to no destination. I have details on this. I'll give you when I return. I also have Young John Elumelu coming up after Dave and Tams. Raidens.
1: Let's get the party started. See you at the bar, you was hardly talking. That's when I knew that your heart was scarring. Friends to lovers need a part to star in. Like, wait, babe, let

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0: the Blue Magic, Shinny James also on it for Homicida. 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Wednesdays on the Night Cafe, a little special though. You know Blue Magic is on this radio, right? When it comes through on a Wednesday, you're definitely going to tune in to the Wednesday grind and a couple other interesting stuff. The Night Cafe starts from 8 p.m. Blue Magic is working on another hit song. They told me not to tell anybody about this, but I don't care. I really don't care. Like, I worry. You're my number one concern. When I find out something, no matter what they say, I know that you want to hear about it. I just come and tell you. So be on standby. You think Homicida is such a jam? I agree with you. But the next one, it's going to be absolute fire. You're going to love it. I'm Detox. Thank you for tuning in. Well, LOL, some funny stories we're sharing with you in this hour. I told you about how a new study is saying that they have realized that iPhone is to blame on the reduced bet rate in America. There's a new thrill right now. People are jumping on planes. They're jumping on cruises without knowing exactly where they're going. One of the main things about making a trip is planning where you would go and some of the fun things you want to do when you get there. But no, in 2026, this is not a thing anymore. People are traveling to destinations they don't know and they're doing it on purpose. They say that is the thrill of it, and this is becoming such a mainstream thing. So ships now are taking tourists to a place technically that does not exist on any official world map. There's a location that is referred to as the mystery location, and people be like, that's exactly where I want to go.
1: Undimensionable.
0: I'm like, how is this even attracting travelers? They say it's an unusual destination called the Null Island. Null Island. This is catching on big time. Fictional location in the middle of the Atlantic Ocean and the equator and blah blah blah. All of that is the fact that it does not even exist is what is getting people's attention to do it. And this is not even just about the cruise though, even airlines. Some people are, some travel agents, you know, are planning trips, and some of the theme is you don't know where you're going. So you just hop on the plane and you hope that when you get there, you will love wherever you've gotten to.
2: Funny people.
0: Would you do it? Does that sound like the kind of thrill you would like to experience? Close your eyes, jump on a plane, wherever you go, make with it what you can. I think it's a little risky though, but I think I'll do it. As far as it's a couple of us there, I mean, I'll do it. We'll go. We'll make with though. Oh, boy. And then they take you to South Africa. I got to go. Adulting 101 is coming up next day right here with us. It's 96.9.

You know, I've been singing my heart out to this song. I mean, anytime this song comes on, it gets to me. I mean, I always love singing on that song over and over and over again. I mean, I'm exhausted singing to that song in the studio right now. You know what? I'm going to send a video of this on our WhatsApp stories. Maybe you want to see how I sang, okay? You want to see how I'll sing you to this song? You can go check it out on our WhatsApp very soon. I'm not going to post it now. I'm going to post it very, very soon. So you see that I'm exhausted. By the way, this song.

0: you wouldn't even believe how this song was inspired. This song was basically inspired by The Way You Make Me Feel by Michael Jackson. Now, if you're listening to that song, you see the drum beats, you can realize that it definitely sounds like The Way You Make Me Feel by Michael Jackson.
1: Wow, wow, wow.
0: I just found that out right now myself. You know exactly where you are?
2: When you are feeling blue. It brings the magic back in your life. Magic on the Night Cafe on Cool FM.
0: It's a weird Wednesday story. So there's a Nigerian doctor that's been trending online because of a shocking experience that he shared. This experience involved a 26-year-old woman who was hospitalized after being severely beaten by her husband. Can you imagine that?
3: I could have killed a lot.
4: I'm telling you, look at my face. Like, I could have killed a lot of people.
0: According to this doctor, the woman was brought to the hospital by police officers with multiple injuries. And this lady was admitted for treatment because of the amount of injuries that she had.
5: Okay.
0: But during a ward round, when the doctor was making a ward round in the hospital, just hours later, this man was surprised to find the same woman cuddled up with her husband, who was feeding her in the hospital. Can you imagine that?
6: I know, yeah, what you stop speaking again.
0: Yo, this couple were busy hugging, kissing, and acting affectionately as though nothing really happened. Like, you can imagine how that went down.
7: Oh, no, no, no.
0: Absolutely wow. Now, this coke thing, this incident kind of got the doctor asking why some people remain in abusive relationship. I'm still asking that too. I mean, it's absolutely weird for me. But then again, sometimes I get to understand that they're tired because of, you know, trying to take care of their children and the rest of them. Aside from that, fam, abusive relationship is something I don't wish on anyone, nobody at all. I'm telling you that for a fact. Listen, we've got more weird stories to share with you, but first, we're back into the hits.

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0: Let me ask you a question, though. Have you ever been to a place that got you thinking about how you got to that place in the first place? If you know what I'm talking about.
1: Everybody's just blindfolded, as in everybody just doing here. What's going on?
0: That was exactly how this lady was feeling after she said, you know what, how about myself and my friends should pull up to a club in Lagos, Nigeria. And guess what? This club that they went to was designed just like a Nigerian prison. Can you imagine that?
4: Are you playing? What type of plane is this? This is plane.
0: She said that she and her friends were left confused when they arrived and found an entrance that was decorated like a correctional facility, of course a prison, with people dressed as inmates and a wall displaying the names of the people who are supposed to be the prisoners in that prison. Can you imagine? The lady even made a video and shared online, and yeah, in that video she showed the prison's themed, you know, interior while, you know, music was blasting through the venue. You can hear music around, but then again, if you were the one that experienced that, what exactly are you going to do? What's going to be your next line of action? For me, that's exactly what I'm going to do. Listen, we're going to be running away from this hour to arrive 9 p.m. And when we arrive, we have a vibe, okay? It's currently up on our Facebook page. You might want to go check it out, facebook.com/CoolFMCano. We've got a tough conversation to be had in the next hour. Until then, die, Shakira, Burna Boy, playing right here, 96.9 Cool FM, your number one.

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